0: 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Y ahora, TV más 500 megas por solo 31.990 colones por mes. Pásate ya al 4084.000. 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
2: Come here, baby. You know you drive me up a wall, the way you make good for all the nasty tricks you pull. Seems like we're making up more than we're making love. And it always seems you got something on your mind other than me. Girl, you got to change your crazy.

First, I want to say a big thanks to everyone involved in making this night happen. I also want to introduce one of my favorite artists right now, all the way from Costa Rica. Please welcome Mishcat.